0: tried to call you before I came over, but you didn't answer the phone.
1: Well, it's 3 o'clock in the morning. I was asleep. So what did you expect?
0: Mama, listen. I just need for you to do it for me one more time, okay? Just one more time.
1: This is the third time this week.
0: Oh, Mama. Done this to me. Come on, I need you.
1: I can't raise
0: me.
1: No more children. You know I'm a old.
0: You know I can't. You are
1: old. You know I'm a widow. I don't get much money.
0: Oh, Mama, if you ain't gonna help me, just tell me. Yes, 2 days. That's all I need to say.
1: All right. All right, Lord.
0: Mama.
1: I know what to do, Lord. All right.
0: Mama.
1: Give me this baby.
0: Huh?
1: Give me this baby.
0: Oh, here.
1: Mama, you got your baby. It's going to be all right.
0: Mama, thank you. Thank you, Mama. Mama, thank you. I don't know what to do.
1: This baby. Raise him up to be a great man of God. Use him for your glory, Lord. Let him know that it was only you that brought him from a mighty long way. Keep him safe. Protect him from all hurt, harm, and danger.
2: In Jesus, I'll give you all the glory. Because you are worthy of all the praise.
1: Hallelujah. Kurt!

0: Ladies and gentlemen, we're out in front of the Dallas County Courthouse with a verdict in the Kirk Franklin versus the State of the World case is about to be announced. Well, I'm getting... Yeah, I think they're getting ready to open the courtroom.
1: How can you say you promote Christian values when you associate with Mount Secular Artists in the R&B and hip-hop world?
0: Here he comes. I cannot believe the controversy surrounding this man.
2: Is it not true that you are not a Christian artist, but really a secular artist posing as a Christian artist?
3: You missed the point. From C.G. Hemsworth from Good Hope Mess Missionary Baptist Church. Now, I seen your video. You won't be coming doing that mess in my church.
4: Order in the court.
3: Sir, what?
4: Order in the court.
3: Get your hand off me.
4: Order in the court.
5: Mr. Franklin, in light of the fact that you've chosen to represent yourself in this case, the court will attempt to show leniency. Mr. Foreman, would you please read the charges?
0: Charge number one.
6: Trying to take the gospel to the world.
0: Charge number two.
6: Making gospel music too secular.
0: Charge number three.
6: Tearing down the walls of religion.
0: The jury finds Mr. Franklin in the case of Kirk Franklin versus the State of the World. The verdict is...